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Why me? Why?

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2: Dang, got a lot more miles to go.
3: Nah, be okay, mate. 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
2: Good, because these boots weren't made for walking.
3: Those riding boots are pretty sweet.
2: Oh, you like?
3: Do you think they come in a size 1 inch?
2: I don't know.
4: It feels good to ride with help. It feels good to GEICO. Emergency roadside service is optional coverage.